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1: Here is a spoiler alert for Life. I was thinking about writing a book of these.
0: Mm-hmm.
1: Like, spoiler alert, you know what? There is no inner ring if you're trying to be with the cool people. Mm. If you do get in with the cool people, then you're going to want in with the other cool people. And inside that cool people group, there's an inner, and then you'll never get there.
0: There's no there there.
1: There's no there there. C.S. Lewis wrote about that famously, but it's really true. Mm-hmm. You can see the people who are on what you think are the inner ring, mm-hmm. chafing, grinding to get into the other inner ring, get invited to that party, and then it's this thing and those people. There's just there's no finish line there. Mm-hmm. So, might as well enjoy the people around you. Might as well. People around you today. That's the ring. People around you today, enjoy those people, and might as well be content. 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
17: In the mid-50s, a little bit breezy and clear skies. And then Saturday, just a slight chance of a shower or two. Mix of sun and clouds and mid-70s. Clear for Saturday night, upper 50s, and then a few showers and thunderstorms Sunday. I'm meteorologist Steve Hamilton on Uplifting and Encouraging the River.
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0: It's Brant and Sherry on the river.
1: It's true. A lot of people, when they think about Jesus, they think, okay, I need to get myself in a place where I feel bad for Jesus. Poor Jesus. Mm. He suffered. Look at that. Mm-hmm. Okay. It's true. He suffered. Mm-hmm. But a couple things about that. He did it because he wanted to. Mm-hmm. He was in control the entire time. He made that clear. Even to Pilate. Pilate's like, do you realize I have the power to have you crucified? Like, you wouldn't have any power at all if it wasn't for my Father.
0: Yeah.
1: This is all happening because I want it to. At no point was he out of control. The second thing is like the first. He wanted to do it because he loves us. Like, there was never any question about, well, I don't know if these people are worth it. Like, there was no question. Yes, you're worth it. And he was in control the entire time. So don't feel like he was just bossed around. He didn't have any control over what was going on. No, quite aware, did it, knew it was worth it.
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1: Sometimes you like to sit on the old porch and talk about the days of yore. People won't understand this.
0: Okay.
1: Back in the day at the grocery store, there's some people who were really good at this. They wrote checks for their groceries, okay?
0: That's right.
1: Right, so we did that.
0: Uh-huh.
1: But some people made it a thing to be surprised every time.
0: When?
1: So they'd have 400 items.
0: Uh-huh.
1: And then they'd get the total, and then they'd be like, oh, reach into a purse or something. Pull out, okay, what day is it? Okay, what's the name of the store? What's the amount? Oh, hang on a second.
0: Mm-hmm.
1: And there'd be a line of us,
0: sure.
1: Maybe 15, 20.
0: Yes, and the line's growing.
1: Right, but every time it's like, okay, how do I do this again? Okay, and you have to, in cursive, like, write the number.
0: Sure, and what's the date?
1: And can you tell me, what's the name of the store again?
0: Right.
1: How do you spell that? And we're all like, can you? But that was a way of life.
0: Yes, it was, yeah. Took a while.
1: Yeah, you mm-hmm. almost had to tip your cap to the people who are shocked every time.
0: Yes, that's true.
1: Oh, I guess I should, pay, yeah. Yeah, they're going to make you pay for it, man.
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10: Overnight, we're in the mid-50s, a little bit breezy and clear skies, and then Saturday, just a slight chance of a shower or two. Mix of sun and clouds and mid-70s. Clear for Saturday night, upper 50s, and then a few showers and thunderstorms Sunday. I'm meteorologist Steve Hamilton on Uplifting and Encouraging the River.
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0: It's Brant and Sherry on the river.
1: Okay, here we go. It's another spoiler alert for life.
0: I like this.
1: You're going to look back, and I know this from people who've written about this, mm-hmm. older people. You're going to look back, and you might just wonder why you spent so much time managing your image with everybody. Why you were so concerned. Why? This is what I understand from older people. I've even seen it in my own life, even at this point.
0: Yeah.
1: So I want to pass that along to you. Like, if you're the one that can be generous because you're not constantly concerned about how you look, how you're coming across, I'm not saying that you don't care at all. But let's be honest, most of in our culture, a lot of it's about managing how we look, how we come across, what do people think of us? Like, people who think of that less and less can connect more, and you can be more of a blessing to the people around you. You listen better. You'll be one of the few people that listen. Like, why not try that?
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0: River. We're Brant and Sherry.
1: Maybe, just maybe, you're not amped about the World Cup. I've met people who aren't.
0: I'm not.
1: Right, you're one of them. So, think about this, though. I make this point all the time, but I have a bigger point.
0: Okay.
1: 125 million people watch the Super Bowl.
0: Uh-huh.
1: 125 million.
0: Yeah.
1: The finals of the World Cup last time, 1.42 billion.
0: That sounds right.
1: Yeah. So that's just how.
0: It is the World Cup. Big thing. It's the world.
1: What was cool
0: uh-huh.
1: at the Germany Curacao game, I think that's how you say Curacao. In my head, I've always read it and I've said it that way.
0: Okay.
1: So if I'm wrong, I'm sorry about that.
0: Mm-hmm.
1: They got together beforehand to pray with each other. German players and Curacaoan players.
0: Okay. That's nice.
1: Yeah. It is really cool because that's on a, you're from these different countries, completely different cultures and whatnot. And to go, first and foremost, you're our brothers and it's nice to meet you.
0: Yeah.
1: And then Germany destroyed it. But that wasn't the point. The point was...
0: Are you trying to get me excited about the World Cup?
1: No, that's not going to... I know that's not going to work. I gave up on that. The
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12: Overnight, we're in the mid-50s, a little bit breezy and clear skies. And then Saturday, just a slight chance of a shower or two. Mix of sun and clouds and mid-70s. Clear for Saturday night, upper 50s, and then a few showers and thunderstorms Sunday. I'm meteorologist Steve Hamilton on Uplifting and Encouraging the River.
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1: If you're new to this thing that we are talking about, this following Jesus way of life, you have to fight something sometimes. It's our culture. They'll teach you that it's anti-thinking to be a follower of Jesus. Like you're just not intelligent or something. Mm-hmm. That's what non-intelligent people do. Yeah, if non-intelligent people do it, intelligent people do it too. Mm-hmm. I saw this quote recently from a woman. She said, it's weird to look back and think, I used to be afraid to believe in God. I thought it would be embarrassing. I have a PhD. I'm intelligent. I told myself religion is the opiate of the masses. Little did I know, a relationship with God is actually the greatest cure for embarrassment, intellectual pride, and overthinking.
2: Wow.
1: Totally.
2: That's good.
1: It is. Wouldn't you like to be a kid again? Mm. Marvel at truth and goodness and beauty. And then, like so many of the greatest physicists we've ever had, go, you know what? There's a loving God behind this. Like there's, yeah, the culture thinks you have to not be intelligent, but that's not it at all. What you have to do is be humble.
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1: Just had something pop up in my social media feed here. It tells me I need to be more angry about the overallocation of scarce water to agriculture.
0: Okay.
2: Need to be more angry about that.
0: All right.
2: And I know it's an issue. People talk about the water you use to get an almond. And mm-hmm. I get it. But do you see, I hope you see as you're listening to this, like, it never ends.
0: That's right.
2: The anger about everything. And you can literally, you can

0: It's Brant and Sherry on the river.
1: Check this out. We have breaking animal news. This is from Jess. A listener hit me up on Facebook with this. We were talking about how cats are fascinated by squares, which is amazing. You can just draw a square on the ground and they're like, hey, I think I'll sit in this. They don't care about triangles. But they love boxes. So the question came up. No, this is good, Sherry. You're going to like this. This is so good. The question came up, what about big cats in the wild? What about them?
2: Lions and yes.
1: Yeah.
2: Mm-hmm.
1: Well, Jess gave me this video. Lions, tigers, bobcats, cheetahs, leopards, panthers.
2: Yeah.
1: All playing in boxes. They love them.
2: In the wild?
1: Well, no, I think they're at zoos and stuff.
2: Well,
1: but
2: yeah.
1: They love them. A lot of animals don't care.
2: How do we even know this? This is why I never understand breaking animal news. I know, but are you telling me you put a box in there with a monkey? He's not going to jump in there?
1: You were questioning our news gathering, our sources. We have anonymous. Yeah, they're anonymous sources, but they're highly placed anonymous sources. Trust us.
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14: Overnight, we're in the mid-50s, a little bit breezy and clear skies. And then Saturday, just a slight chance of a shower or two. Mix of sun and clouds and mid-70s. Clear for Saturday night, upper 50s, and then a few showers and thunderstorms Sunday. I'm meteorologist Steve Hamilton on Uplifting and Encouraging the River.
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1: Well, you may know if you're somebody who's listened to the show for a while, I shock people. Maybe you've heard about it. Maybe it's the first time you've listened and you're like, I came here to be shocked because I've heard
2: that this is a shocking show.
1: Yep. And so the thing is, I'm a shock jock, but I'm rated G.
2: Sure.
1: Okay. But I use information that's shocking and interesting.
2: Mm-hmm.
1: And then you can go buzz about it. Where'd you hear that? Oh, Brandon. Oh, that guy.
2: Again, I don't think the role play. I think just let people shock organically.
1: And then you're like, oh, yeah, I heard him on the radio.
2: Okay.
1: Anyway, so this is kind of shocking with Father's Day coming up.
2: Mm-hmm.
1: The guy who had the most number of children officially recorded, Fyodor Vasilyev, that was a Russian guy.
2: Yeah.
1: 1700s, had 69. His first wife, before she passed away, had 16 pairs of twins.
2: Mm-hmm.
1: Or just get started. I mean, imagine you got 16 pairs of twins.
2: Did you not give us this fact before?
1: Really?
2: I think so. Yeah. I think so.
1: Seven sets of triplets. Did I say that?
2: Yeah, this sounds very familiar.
1: Really?
2: Yeah.
1: Four, probably last Father's Day.
2: Yeah. Okay. Something like that.
1: No.
2: This is shocking.
1: It's kind of shocking if I use the exact same. You didn't expect that, did you? You didn't expect me to totally repeat something that I don't remember.
2: Go buzz, everyone.
1: Shocking yet not memorable enough for me to know that I already did it. So that's in its own way.
2: Yeah,
1: go buzz about that.
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11: Picture this, just a kid with a heavy burden, having a hard time with the world that he was seeing, a broken heart with a head full of

0: I'm so honored to be here with you. Happy really early Saturday morning. I don't mean to alarm you, but we are like 2 weeks away from the 4th of July. And for me, frightened. I cannot believe June is almost half over. Like, we are dangerously close to the 4th of July. And I don't know about you, but once 4th of July hits, boom, summer is like flying by. But don't worry, we'll get through this together.
1: Hey, this is Brand, and summer is supposed to be a season of laughter. Kids running through sprinklers and riding bikes and stuff, but for many kids born with treatable disabilities, summer is just another season of suffering, honestly. A little girl with twisted legs just watches from the sidelines because she can't run, or a boy with severely deformed hands hides them from others because he's tired of the stares and the shame and the ridicule. 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

0: How much time do you think you spend on your phone? Whether it's not, I'm not talking about social media. I'm talking about texting. I'm talking about on the phone. I'm talking about all of those things. Think about it. We'll come back in about 13 minutes and talk about it. The
1: River. Hey, it's Brant. 150. That number right there, that's how many kids have been healed through the generosity of River listeners who are part of the River Healing Club. That is amazing. 150 kids who can now walk and run and play and experience life in ways they never could before. 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They struggle to keep up. They endure stares and stigma. They get made fun of. 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

0: love that new one by Seth Schlieder. That is Valley of Worship. And what a reminder that no matter if we are on the mountaintops or we are in those valleys, we are called to worship. And worship doesn't mean lying to God and be like, God, everything's great. No, our worship can be like, God, I need you to meet me in this moment. Our worship can be, God, you are so good and I need you to help me feel that right now. What a powerful reminder. I hope you were able to enjoy that music. And we have more coming up right after this.
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4: I'm Bryce Johnson with this Unpacking It Sports and Faith Minute. 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I'm Bryce Johnson, and you can unpack that. 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
1: If you are a planner and you are planning ahead, mark your calendars for 2029. Now you might be saying, Bailey, I'm just trying to get through 2026. Fair. But coming to Columbus in 2029 is the largest in the state brand new aquarium. It is set to construct and it's going to be right next to the zoo. They're going to be best friends. So all of the aquatic animals that are currently at Columbus Zoo will actually get a brand new home at this massive aquarium. Like I said, it is the largest in the state and it is set to open in 2029.
2: Hey, this is Brant, and summer is supposed to be a season of laughter. 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

0: thanks for being here. I'm Bailey. Always a joy to be able to spend this time with you. And I have a serious question, which it's sometimes really hard for us to fully be honest with ourselves. But this is a safe space. I want you to be honest with me. I'm going to be honest with you. What would your life look like if you fully trusted God with that one thing? And then I know as soon as I said that one thing, something popped to your brain. Something was like, I don't really want to trust God with that. So my question is what would it look like if you fully surrendered it and said, okay, God, this is fully yours? I challenge you, I encourage you to try to look differently this next week and fully trust in God with whatever that thing is.
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4: 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Hey, this is Debbie Griffith. 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Well, it's not love to ignore that behavior either. 1 Peter 4:8 tells us to above all things have intense love, to have a fervent love for one another. 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

0: Hey, it's Brant. 150. 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

0: Hey, this is Brant, and summer is supposed to be a season of laughter. Kids running through sprinklers and riding bikes and stuff, but for many kids born with treatable disabilities, summer is just another season of suffering, honestly. A little girl with twisted legs just watches from the sidelines because she can't run, or a boy with severely deformed hands hides them from others because he's tired of the stares and the shame and the ridicule. This is not a sad story, though, ultimately, because at Cure International Children's Hospitals, everything can change. 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
3: 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I'm about to

0: Hey, it's Grant. 150. That number right there, that's how many kids have been healed through the generosity of River listeners who are part of the River Healing Club. 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They endure stares and stigma. They get made fun of. 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
10: Partly sunny today with a few showers and storms in the afternoon. Highs in the mid-70s, a west wind at 8 to 14 miles an hour. Mostly clear tonight with lows in the mid-50s. Partly sunny on Father's Day, an isolated shower in the afternoon. Highs in the upper 70s. Increasing clouds with rain and thunderstorms Sunday night. I'm meteorologist Matthew Harding.
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2: 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I'm Cindy Tang with Moving Moments. The toddler was thirsty and could not reach the water fountain standing on his toes, so he climbed up all by himself and began drinking. That moment stuck with me, because Jesus talks about that kind of thirst in John 7:37 and 38. He said, "If anyone is thirsty, let him come to me and drink." Jesus offered himself as the source of the water of life. Anyone could come to him and receive the Holy Spirit and the never-ending life he provides. That's an invitation from Jesus, not a command. So today, if you're thirsty and looking for something deeper, like peace, purpose, forgiveness, eternal life, go to movingmoments.org, click on Find Peace, and discover for yourself the fountain of life that says, "Come to me." I'm Cindy Tang with Moving Moments. Now it's your time to make a move.
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1: How old are you?
2: I'm not telling.
0: You know you're getting old when? Call or text. 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I have bifocals. Progressive lenses, actually.
3: Yes.
0: And so I can read things a lot better than some of my friends. They have to get their readers out, and I feel better because I'm already wearing these, so I don't have to go through the spectacle of the
3: spectacles.
0: Yeah. I didn't mean to do that.
3: Maybe giggle.
0: But over the last week, I was putting together a new push lawnmower, and I had to just wing it because I could not read the instructions. They were too small.
3: Oh, those words just keep getting itty bitty and itty bitty.
0: And I still have, like, on my smartphone, I still have the font sent to the smallest possible, and it's fine. I can read it, but this was something else. I had
3: That's
0: a
3: great.
0: Real struggle.
3: Let's give you a giant machine with blades and make it impossible to read the instructions.
0: So far, we all have all 10 fingers and toes.
3: Okay, good, good.
0: Everyone's but feet are still attached.
3: That font getting smaller and smaller showed you were maybe getting up there. Is that?
0: Go ahead, Hannah. Yeah. Go ahead and say it. Go ahead,
3: getting a bit more gray in your beard.
0: Hannah, just say
3: getting
0: it.
3: Getting old, Josh.
0: Thanks.
3: Getting old.
0: Everyone, her email is hannah@riverradio.com.
3: Say hi.
0: Producer Mike got a text in.
4: Kayla said, I knew I had gotten older a few years into marriage when I realized if I didn't change the toilet paper rolls, no one else was going to do it for me.
3: Oh,
4: I had to graduate and own this task now. Mm-hmm.
3: I don't feel like that's getting old. I feel like, yell at your family.
0: Can you text her back and ask you to go over the top or underneath?
3: It doesn't matter.
0: It does matter.
3: It still functions as toilet paper.
0: Go ahead, text her back.
3: That's a different conversation.
0: If she responds, we'll break in with more breaking news on the show today. Deb, how did you know you were getting old?
5: I now have a male piece coming for a chair lift for my chair.
3: I'm old.
0: There's not a single thing wrong with that. I look at my stairs now and I go, one day, I'm going to need that.
3: Yeah.
5: I know, but not today. Like, I'm 100 now.
3: Oh, no.
0: Well, Deb, you rock it, okay? Bedazzle that thing. Make it look nice and shiny and sweet, okay?
5: All right. Thanks so much.
0: Thanks. Bye. The
6: River. Hey, it's Brant. 150. 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
18: The River Weather.
19: Partly sunny today with a few showers and storms in the afternoon. Highs in the mid-70s, a west wind at 8 to 14 miles an hour. Mostly clear tonight with lows in the mid-50s. Partly sunny on Father's Day, an isolated shower in the afternoon. Highs in the upper 70s. Increasing clouds with rain and thunderstorms Sunday night. I'm meteorologist Matthew Harding.
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0: with a sense of spirit as we start our day, as we go through the hardships of our day. And it reminds us that even, you know, during all of these crazy challenges that we're experiencing, that we need to have faith and that the Lord's going to pull us through. I am Colleen, and I am the river.
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0: 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We're Josh and Hannah. Glad to have you along this morning.
1: News that'll make you go,
2: Wait, what?
3: Josh, what in this wild world did you find today?
0: Have you seen the videos of Europeans, Australians, and other foreign nationals experiencing the U.S. for the first time because of the World Cup?
3: I haven't seen the videos, but I've seen like short articles about it.
0: They are blown away by how awesome our country is, how nice the people are,
3: yay!
0: So on and so forth. But they are most impressed with American food.
3: Of course they are.
0: Tops on the list. Producer Mike, you're going to love this. It's Buc-ee's.
3: Really?
0: Yes. It's those beaver nuggets. They're going to get you.
3: There's so much more, though.
0: Well, okay. There's more on the list, but that was the first thing they listed. Right, is like these things. Wow. One person took a picture of themselves outside of Taco Bell and called it the Holy Land.
3: Oh, no.
0: Another said Britain needs to adopt our love and supply of ranch dressing.
3: Oh, yeah. The fact that that isn't more popular worldwide is mind-blowing.
0: Yeah, they're like, someone needed to tell me that this was addictive. Yeah. Welcome to the Midwest. Another posted the joy and wonder of being at a Waffle House at 1 a.m.
3: It is so nice.
0: No more.
3: Yeah, so pleasant.
0: And this is the tippy top. I know the rest of it is like consume, eat food. Mm-hmm. They are so enthralled by the idea of free refills. You don't get those everywhere, apparently.
3: Like of a pop?
0: Yeah. Like at a sit-down restaurant, they'll bring you more. They don't charge you.
3: Anytime I've been to Europe, you don't get your second, third, fourth free. You got to pay for it.
0: Uh-huh.
3: Yeah.
0: So they're just like, their eyes are as big as saucers. Like, I can have more? You want to bring me more? Is it going to charge me? No. All right. Bring it on. So we've got it so good here, friends. Give thanks to the Lord, for he is good. His love and his refills endure forever.
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8: 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We're the Billy Graham Evangelistic Association.
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0: We're Josh and Hannah. This is the River Morning Show. And if you used all the filling and blew up a donut hole, would you ask for a new one?
1: Yes.
0: Yeah?
1: Yes, I would.
0: Yes. Yeah. I knew you would have an opinion. Producer Mike lived the entire scenario.
1: Oh, boy. Oh, what happened?
0: Tell the tale.
2: So the other day, I went to Top Golf with one of my friends who invited me.
1: Uh-huh.
2: And we got the donut holes.
1: Oh, they're so good.
2: Yeah, they are really good. And but you do have to do some of the work yourself, you know. You use the little, like, syringe thing to make sure it gets, like, the cream or the jelly inside. This is my first time, like, actually doing that.
1: Mm-hmm.
2: And it showed, we'll just say.
1: Okay.
2: Because I forgot to take the lid off of one of the syringe things.
1: Oh, the little
2: things,
1: cap.
2: The little cap.
1: Yeah.
2: And I was like, why is it not coming out? And so I pushed it harder.
0: Mm-hmm.
2: Jelly all over the Top Golf bay.
1: Not boom! The jelly.
2: All over the wall, all over the ground, all over the table, all over my friend's clothes. It was a disaster.
1: So did you ask for a new one?
2: I did not, no.
1: Oh, I'm so sad. I think I totally would.
0: Like, you'd ask for another jelly syringe, even though it was your fault that it went everywhere.
1: And all they can say is no. I'd rather ask and see if I can get a new one, because then it's gone for the rest of the table, too. I'd be like, look, totally my fault.
0: It's not true that all they can say is no. They can say no and be disappointed in you.
1: It's okay.
0: I don't know.
1: We're already disappointed in life because there's no jelly.
0: The jelly is gone.
1: Yeah, I would totally ask for a new one. If, like, fries fell off the table, if I dropped an entire hamburger, I'd be like, Can I get another one?
0: See, if it was my doing, I'd probably say, hey, I need to buy another one. I wouldn't ask for a new
1: one. Well, if they said yeah for, like, we'd have to charge you, I'd be like, totally get
0: it. Yeah, for sure.
1: But if there's a chance they're like, oh my gosh, I get it. Life happens. Let me refill your fries. Let me get you a new jelly syringe.
0: Don't.
1: Out of context, that's weird.
0: Don't ever say that.
1: Top Golf's donuts, you know. Anyway. But yeah, I would ask, and if they say no, they say no. But then I'll pay for a new one.
0: I would be a terrible salesperson to be like, I knock on the door, hey, I've got this thing, you don't want to buy it, do you? I'm going up and be like, hey, I did this. I need to purchase another one. Would you, you're listening to this, put yourself in Producer Mike's shoes or anyone else's. It was your fault, and the food's bad now. Would you send it back or ask for a new one? 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
14: Partly sunny today with a few showers and storms in the afternoon. Highs in the mid-70s, a west wind at 8 to 14 miles an hour. Mostly clear tonight with lows in the mid-50s. Partly sunny on Father's Day, an isolated shower in the afternoon, highs in the upper 70s, increasing clouds with rain and thunderstorms Sunday night. I'm meteorologist Matthew Harding.
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0: 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She's Hannah. You're our friend. 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
1: You put your foot in your mouth, and now I will never let you live it down.
0: Quit looking at me like that.
1: It actually wasn't you.
0: I know.
1: I don't know if I'm cruel, but I got to tell you, I think I'm hilarious.
0: All right.
1: Joe from the River Midday Show has been walking on eggshells just around me since he found out I'm pregnant. He doesn't know what to say. You can just tell he doesn't know what should or shouldn't be said.
0: The wheels are spinning and he
1: is overthinking
0: terrified.
1: It's hilarious. He has put on your hat. Like, he's the overthinker around this pregnancy.
0: I am happy to share that hat with someone else who wants to wear it for a while.
1: But this last week, he tried to be really brave and finally make a comment. And I could have gone easy on him. But where's the fun in that?
0: Yeah.
1: So he shared the turmoil he went through on his show.
2: I don't typically ask women about their pregnancy or anything about it too, because I just don't know what I can and can't say. But she's getting really close to having her little boy. So I was like, Hannah, you know, like, she took off her sweatshirt and her bump was showing, and I was like, Hannah, you're looking really pregnant. And she goes, are you calling me fat? She was kidding, but it like that fear of mine to not ask women about pregnancies or anything, it startled me for a split second and she started laughing, but I was like, all right. Well, back to the woodwork I go on this.
1: His face lost all coloring. He was paralyzed. It was so funny. And I do not care. If you think I don't look pregnant, I'm more offended.
0: Yeah, right.
1: I'm like, I don't usually have this massive bump. Yep.
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1: You caught them red-handed, or better said, red pod?
0: Well, whatever extremity they used.
1: When did you catch your fur baby stirring up trouble? 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Just this week, my cat named Fish, he was trying to steal some beef jerky from the grocery bag on
0: the
1: table.
0: How dare he?
1: I know. We shouldn't have tempted him. But then we hear all this swishing and this panic because his head and his arm are stuck in the grocery bag handle.
0: Like the plastic bag.
1: Yes, yes. He's like, I am stuck and I am mad about it. And I got no jerky. Josh, has Ollie stirred up any trouble?
0: Yeah, and it's also food related. He has very long arms. Like, he's go-go gadget arms at times. Yeah. And all you got to do is turn away for just a sec.
1: Oh, yeah.
0: Just a second.
1: He's using them.
0: And I said very sad words one day. And I looked at him. I had to ask him, did you take my raisin canes?
1: No.
0: Yeah.
1: Not the canes.
0: He took my canes.
1: Oh, my heart.
0: Yeah, and so he was licking his chops like, yeah, you enjoy that, pal, because that's going to be your final meal.
1: Bet he ate it all so fast, he didn't even taste it. Yeah, that's what makes my heart so sad. At least enjoy it. Producer Mike, any friends sharing their stories?
2: Kyle said, we had a dog that always told on himself by putting himself in the corner. They would get home and see him in the corner, and then they'd have to try and find whatever he had gotten into. Yeah. Usually there was a loaf of bread or some goodies that had been left out on the counter.
1: He just has too good of a soul to be able to hide his bad deed.
0: He's like, this is so tasty, I'm sorry.
1: He puts himself in timeout. When did you catch your fur baby red-handed? When were they stirring up trouble? 800-609-1049. Darylyn, what happened with yours?
3: We have a Frenchie grand dog that lives with us.
1: Yes.
3: And we had just gotten our deck all completed on the back of our house.
1: Uh-huh.
3: And somehow he found a way to crawl underneath in between like the joists and things.
1: Oh.
3: Well, he got in and he could not figure out how to get back out. And there wasn't enough room for a person or anybody to go under. So my husband had to get out the circular saw and he had to cut like an escape route out of our new deck. Yes, so he had to cut a section out and up pops the little Frenchie's white head. His name is Percy. And now he's just sitting there with his head above deck level and the rest of his body is still under the deck level.
1: Oh.
3: And he's a little chubby, so he can't get him out. And we're trying to call him. He finally decided to climb out.
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17: Partly sunny today with a few showers and storms in the afternoon. Highs in the mid-70s, a west wind at 8 to 14 miles an hour. Mostly clear tonight with lows in the mid-50s. Partly sunny on Father's Day, an isolated shower in the afternoon. Highs in the upper 70s. Increasing clouds with rain and thunderstorms Sunday night. I'm meteorologist Matthew Harding.
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2: And here's a happy heart story for you. A mom named Stella was helping her little three-year-old daughter get ready for her very first crazy hair day. Yay! At school. And her daughter was so excited about it. She was picking out all the colorful bows and helping just to create this wild hairstyle with bright ponytails sticking out everywhere. But then she looked in the mirror and she got so nervous.
1: Oh, really?
2: All of a sudden she got embarrassed and didn't want to go to school looking like that.
1: Oh, sweetheart.
2: So while mom was trying to encourage her to be brave, which was an amazing thing to do, dad stepped in.
1: Oh, okay.
2: He walked into the room with his own hair styled just as crazy.
1: Yes, sir.
2: These silly, colorful bows and the smallest little ponytails all over his head. The picture is so cute and hilarious. And just like that, it changed everything. Their little girl didn't feel so alone, and her dad walked into school with her.
1: I was hoping that he was going to do the drop-off.
2: Absolutely. Yeah. The teachers loved it. All the kiddos went wild, and it just made his little daughter feel so loved and so special. All thanks to dad willing to be a little silly. And that's a happy heart story for you.
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7: Jesus rose, never to die again, ascended into heaven, and said, "The way I left, so I will come back again." 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
8: 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They get made fun of. 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
1: Would you rather...
0: Producer Mike, just in time for Father's Day, put a real zinger out here today.
2: Would you rather have your dad control the thermostat or control the TV remote?
0: Neither.
3: Well, and you said forever. Yeah, this isn't like an evening with dad.
2: Yeah.
3: This is forever.
0: I'm looking at current state of dad. They're watching House Hunters a lot, and I want to watch the game a lot. Uh-huh. So I would actually let him control the thermostat. In the winter, it's a little warmer than I prefer, but that's okay. I can wear shorts inside. I just want to watch the game, man.
3: I'm going to give dad the TV remote because I'm still too terrified from childhood. If we left our fans on or touched the thermostat.
0: Would you get one of those, Hannah?
3: Oh, yeah.
0: Yeah, that's the worst.
3: Why are we cooling down the entire neighborhood?
0: I can't believe he used that line. That is amazing. You can chime in on this, too. Would you rather have dad forever control the thermostat or the remote? 800-609-1049. Call or text.
2: Robin said, I would pick the thermostat. Even though we had to wear sweatshirts in the house, I could only take so much of my dad watching tractor auctions all the time.
3: Tractor auctions? That's amazing.
0: Wow. I didn't even know that was on TV. I got to find that.
3: Yeah, now I want to watch it.
0: I kind of do. Thank you for calling, Ed. How about you? Would you rather the remote or the thermostat forever? Dad's controlling it.
4: So it's got to be the thermostat. First of all, my dad's not changed the channel from Bonanza for like the last 7 years.
3: Amazing.
0: Okay, say no more, really.
4: Yeah, he who controls the remote controls the volume, and he's pretty deaf. And so when you walk into that house, it's like a rock concert on Bonanza.
3: Oh, no.
4: I will take being hot or cold.
5: Hey, this is Brand, and summer is supposed to be a season of laughter. 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
15: Partly sunny today with a few showers and storms in the afternoon. Highs in the mid-70s, a west wind at 8 to 14 miles an hour. Mostly clear tonight with lows in the mid-50s. Partly sunny on Father's Day, an isolated shower in the afternoon. Highs in the upper 70s. Increasing clouds with rain and thunderstorms Sunday night. I'm meteorologist Matthew Harding.
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1: Stop overthinking it.
0: These thoughts of an overthinker brought to you by the automatic soap dispenser in the river's bathroom.
2: Oh, boy. Okay.
0: It takes a minute for the water in the, at the sink to get hot.
2: Yeah.
0: So I discovered something I've been doing without thinking as I'm waiting for hot water. I'm getting soap. Again and again and again.
2: You're just standing there?
0: I'm filling my hand with this automatic soap. It dispenses, and then I stand there, and then I go get more. I'm just completely thoughtless.
2: So, like, by the end, you have what looks like whipped cream, because ours is foamy all over your hand?
0: Yeah, it's like, what have I done? Why did I do that? I noticed it one day when the dispenser stopped dispensing as I waited for the hot water, and I got annoyed. And I was like, what am I bothered by? Oh, soap. I have soap. I want more soap. Why? It's just what I do.
2: What has you, like, overthinking this? Like, well, why does this
0: first
2: make
0: of all,
2: you spiral a little?
0: Noticing what is wrong with me. But second, since when is one auto soap portion not enough? Is this classic American excess?
2: Oh, my goodness.
0: Am I wasting company resources by over-soaping myself? Start to get concerned about this. But if it's okay and it's even more sanitary to get more soap, why doesn't the dispenser dispense more as it's dispensing? Are we all walking around here with unclean bathroom hands?
2: Oh, my goodness.
0: We touch the same doorknobs and stuff.
2: You are absolutely overthinking this. This is... Usually I try to help you rationalize this. This is a little silly, John.
0: The moral of the story is I'll keep my bathroom thoughts to myself now.
2: Okay.
0: Thank you.
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5: This is Anne Graham Lotz with Daily Light for Daily Living. What are you asking God to give you? Romans 4, verses 20 to 21 says, Abraham did not waver through unbelief regarding the promise of God, but was strengthened in his faith and gave glory to God, being fully persuaded that God had power to do what he had promised. On what are you basing your faith? On what someone has told you God wants to do for you? On what you've seen God do for another person, or on what you think is fair or loving? Or is your faith based on God's promise? You and I must pray in faith, or our prayer will be ineffective, just empty words. As you pray, if your faith is based on anything other than God's specific promise given to you in His Word, then your prayer is on a shaky foundation. Listen to me. Ask God to give you a promise from His Word. Then, like Abraham, pray in faith, believing he will give you what he has promised. He keeps his word. Just ask Abraham. This is Ann Graham Lotz.
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0: Where Would I Be from Peter Burton. It's number 16 on the River Music Team Top 20. My name's Haley, and in honor of Father's Day, I love hearing what I like to call your dadvice. It is those things that your dad said as you were growing up or still says now, just those words of your dad's that will never leave your brain, whether it was funny or words of wisdom or words of advice. Like one of my dad's things that he's known for saying is always leave while you're having fun. Like don't overstay your welcome. And also like don't wait for things to go south before you leave. Leave while you're having fun. Well, I got to talk to River artist Pat Barrett, and here's the dadvice from his dad, Marty, that has really stuck with him.
1: He would say things like, his number one catchphrase was, stow your gear, which he would just walk in, he was like, all right, y'all, stow your gear. I'm like, what are we on, a ship? Like, is there a first mate? Is there an engine room? Am I the captain? Who's the captain? We're stowing
2: it. What do you think he meant by that?
1: I think, literally, it means just clean your stuff up. But I think it also is like, it resonates in my psyche so much that I think about it in regard to other things too. Where I'm like, You need to keep that. You need to put that away. Stow your gear.
0: River artist Pat Barrett sharing his dad's words of wisdom. And stick around because we're hearing from Pat Barrett again on the River Music Team Top 20. Sooner than you might think. The
3: River. Hey, it's Brant. 150. 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They endure stares and stigma. 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
14: The River Weather.
15: Partly sunny today with a few showers and storms in the afternoon. Highs in the mid-70s, a west wind at 8 to 14 miles an hour. Mostly clear tonight with lows in the mid-50s. Partly sunny on Father's Day, an isolated shower in the afternoon, highs in the upper 70s, increasing clouds with rain and thunderstorms Sunday night. I'm meteorologist Matthew Harding.
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0: When shame says you're too far gone, grace tells a better story. And I love the reminder of that truth in what grace can do from Cochran & Company at number 12 for the second week in a row. 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
4: The other day, my daughter was talking with her friend about how cool this singer was because he smoked pot throughout the whole concert. This is a girl who never missed Sunday school. How does that kind of change happen?
5: Every time we give in to sin, it dulls our awareness of the truth. Doing something that goes against your conscience will weaken your ability to discern right from wrong. Black starts to look white and down starts to look like up. You can become blind to the seriousness of sin. Romans 1 describes a group of people who knew about God but sinned anyway. It says they became futile in their thoughts and their foolish hearts were darkened. The best way to avoid futile thoughts and a foolish heart is to say no to sin in the first place. When you face temptation today, remember that every sin is a step on a downward spiral. With Seeking Him, I'm Nancy DeMoss, Wagamuth.
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0: Long way from Natalie Lane, up from number 9 to number 7. That song is so beautiful. It's one of my favorites right now. I'm Haley. But more importantly, the river needs to know your favorite songs, because that's what shapes this countdown and what you hear on the station every day. 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Still got some great stuff happening this hour. We're getting closer to finding out your top song, but we also got to hear some new music, what we call the future hit on the River Music Team Top 20. 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
11: Partly sunny today with a few showers and storms in the afternoon. Highs in the mid-70s, a west wind at 8 to 14 miles an hour. Mostly clear tonight with lows in the mid-50s. Partly sunny on Father's Day, an isolated shower in the afternoon. Highs in the upper 70s. Increasing clouds with rain and thunderstorms Sunday night. I'm meteorologist Matthew Harding.
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0: Hey, it's Nathan from Mercy Me. Happy Father's Day. May your jokes get bigger laughs today than they do the rest of the year.
1: Love that. I'm Haley, and you just heard from Mercy Me with Make It Well, number 3 on today's countdown. We're about to find out who the River Music team thinks deserve those top 2 spots. 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

0: Bible instructs us to give thanks in all things. That means in the good and the bad, in the ugly and the beautiful, we are to thank God for it all. And I think this song helps me set my eyes on the list of reasons I have to be grateful. God has been so good. And in the midst of fires and trials and struggles and battles, I still have a reason to be grateful. And this is that song.
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0: 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Blessing offer, that's your love, uplifting and encouraging the river. 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
11: Partly sunny today with a few showers and storms in the afternoon. Highs in the mid-70s, a west wind at 8 to 14 miles an hour. Mostly clear tonight with lows in the mid-50s. Partly sunny on Father's Day, an isolated shower in the afternoon. Highs in the upper 70s. Increasing clouds with rain and thunderstorms Sunday night. I'm meteorologist Matthew Harding.
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0: Brandon Lake, Jelly Roll, Hard Fought Hallelujah, Uplifting and Encouraging the River. Sometimes in perpetude can be really good. Sometimes, especially if it's like waking you up at 3:37 in the morning on a pretty consistent basis, it's not good because...
1: We want Schwebels, we want Schwebels, no other label will do.
0: Yes, that's what's been happening to me. It's the Schwebels bread jingle, and if you're over 30, there's a really good chance that you know this, right? So I read that Schwebels is going out of business after like 120 years, and... I cannot get that jingle out of my head. So now I'm going to have to find a song to latch on to just so that I can get...

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0: Elevation Worship, Hallelujah. Uplifting and encouraging, The River. Find out where that falls on the River Music Team Top 20 tomorrow. Haley hosts that for you from noon until 2. 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
2: 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This year's theme is Rise Up. Emily, what can ladies expect at this year's conference?
3: So this year we are going to be at Northside Christian Church in Wadsworth, Ohio as our new host location. We will have national speaker Susie Larson coming back, and we are so excited. We love her so much, and God is not done with her yet. So we'll have her along with local speakers, worship music to prepare our hearts, and building community with fellow women. This year it's going to be Rise Up. So Isaiah 61 says, "Arise, shine, for your light has come, and the glory of the Lord rises upon you." And how beautiful is that, that we get to come together and do that together.
2: You can get more information and tickets to Rise Up, a Worship Beyond Walls Women's Conference at neowomen.org.
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13: Partly sunny today with a few showers and storms in the afternoon. Highs in the mid-70s, a west wind at 8 to 14 miles an hour. Mostly clear tonight with lows in the mid-50s. Partly sunny on Father's Day, an isolated shower in the afternoon. Highs in the upper 70s. Increasing clouds with rain and thunderstorms Sunday night. I'm meteorologist Matthew Harding.
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0: That's Patrick Mayberry. Thank the Lord, uplifting and encouraging the river. I got a buddy, his name is Derek, and Derek and I like to play golf together. So much so that we started a charity golf outing. We are big advocates for the Central Ohio Alzheimer's Association. Derek lost his dad a couple of years ago. We lost my wife's mom back in 2017, and now we do this golf outing together. And last year, I suggested to Derek that in honor of Julie's mom, who lived to be 76, and his dad, who lived to be 67, that we play a whole lot of golf in one day. So we played 76 holes of golf in one day last year. And when we got done, he pulled my wife, Julie, aside. It was late, and he goes, "Your husband is cuckoo for Cocoa Puffs." So Derek's about half my age, and we had a blast, so much so that we're doing it again this year. Now, here's the rub. Derek has been deployed by our military. He is off somewhere serving our country. So he has left me with another buddy of mine to play these 76 holes of golf, which we will do to benefit the Central Ohio Alzheimer's Association a week from Monday. I've been training by playing as much golf as I possibly can. And we're going to live stream it. So Greg at the River is my Facebook page. Maybe you set yourself a little reminder to check in and just see what this does to a couple of guys by spending about 14 hours swinging a golf club.
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0: 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And you guys have really helped me with that. I'm Marissa. I'm from Westerville, Ohio, and I am the river.
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10: The River Weather.
11: Partly sunny today with a few showers and storms in the afternoon. Highs in the mid-70s, a west wind at 8 to 14 miles an hour. Mostly clear tonight with lows in the mid-50s. Partly sunny on Father's Day, an isolated shower in the afternoon. Highs in the upper 70s. Increasing clouds with rain and thunderstorms Sunday night. I'm meteorologist Matthew Harding.
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0: Josiah Queen, Make Heaven Crowded, uplifting and encouraging the river. Have you ever thought that maybe you have a platform, you have a stage? It may not be in front of 20,000 people like Josiah Queen or Toby Mac or Mercy Me. It may just be the people in your office or some friends of yours that you are able to speak into their lives.
1: It's been amazing. I look at it big picture, and I just their perspective that I have on life, the medal, the cup, there, it's rewarding. I mean, you put in a lot of hard work, and you dream about it as a kid. But for me, those are things that they can't give me joy at the end of the day because I can't take them with me when I die. And so, lay them at the feet of Jesus, give Him all the glory, and just thankful and grateful to be able to worship Him through the game of hockey on a world stage and on the biggest stage in the Stanley Cup.
0: That guy's name is Jacob Slavin, and he plays for the Carolina Hurricanes. They just won the Stanley Cup championship for the NHL, and probably the hardest trophy to win in sports. And that's what he had to say. Having that, he also, by the way, won a gold medal at the Olympics. And what he said was, those things pale in comparison to his relationship with Jesus. That's his platform. What's your platform, and who are the people that you could influence just by sharing what you believe?
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John Reddick will join Megan Woods and Torrin Wells at Rock the Lake this year. 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It is completely free. 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And if I told you, my friend, that John Reddick, Megan Woods, Torrin Wells will play music for you for free, you'd be like, yes, please, and thank you, Greg. Now, if you'd like to get really close,

0: to the stage. 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
1: I'm here with Kaylee Keller, the Master of Ceremonies at this year's Rise Up, a Worship Beyond Walls women's conference. Kaylee, tell us what's in store for this year's conference.
2: This year's conference is, you don't want to miss it, for the four speakers that we have coming, local speakers and national talent. We have Joy Gardner, Jill Butler, and Brooklyn Christ from this area. 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I love our local girls because they're relatable and they're going to deeply resonate with all of us. 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
1: You can get more information and tickets to Rise Up, a Worship Beyond Walls Women's Conference, on Saturday, September 26th at Northside Christian Church in Wadsworth at neowomen.org.
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4: The River Weather.
5: Partly sunny today with a few showers and storms in the afternoon. Highs in the mid-70s, a west wind at 8 to 14 miles an hour. Mostly clear tonight with lows in the mid-50s. Partly sunny on Father's Day, an isolated shower in the afternoon. Highs in the upper 70s. Increasing clouds with rain and thunderstorms Sunday night. I'm meteorologist Matthew Harding.
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0: Ben Fuller is Black Sheep on Uplifting and Encouraging the River. Have you been watching the World Cup? I have not. I want to. I think that as things get down to the wire, I might tune in a little bit. But the preliminary rounds, haven't really watched all that much. But what caught my attention, the big story that caught my attention was the Japanese fans that stayed the other day and cleaned up their section after their World Cup match in Dallas. Evidently, according to the story, this is normal in Japan, that kids are taught at a young age. In Japanese schools, students are responsible for cleaning their own classrooms and public areas. It teaches personal accountability, respect for the environment, and consideration for others. Interesting.
1: What makes a great father? It's rarely the big moments most people remember. Hi, I'm Rob West with today's Faith and Finance Minute. With Father's Day coming up this Sunday, we're reminded that fatherhood is one of life's greatest stewardships. Psalm 103:13 says, "As a father shows compassion to his children, so the Lord shows compassion to those who fear him." 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
7: Partly sunny today with a few showers and storms in the afternoon. Highs in the mid-70s, a west wind at 8 to 14 miles an hour. Mostly clear tonight with lows in the mid-50s. Partly sunny on Father's Day, an isolated shower in the afternoon, highs in the upper 70s, increasing clouds with rain and thunderstorms Sunday night. I'm meteorologist Matthew Harding.
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0: Peter Burton, uplifting and encouraging the river. 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
0: You would think I looked at a thesaurus if I say majestic when I describe hot air balloons at the Ashland Balloon Fest. This memorable weekend is coming up next weekend, June 25th through the 28th. More than 30 hot air balloons, kites, entertainment, music shows, so much that's going on. 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

0: Libertarian on the River. Hey there, I'm Laura Lee. Putting on a jacket from the opposite side of the closet can feel a little confusing. Did you know men's and women's clothing have buttons and zippers on opposite sides? And it's not because of fashion trends. The tradition actually goes back hundreds of years. Men's clothing was designed for quick access and ease of use, while women's clothing was often designed to be buttoned by someone else. So if a zipper ever feels awkward for no apparent reason, you can blame a mix of history, royalty, and some very old-fashioned ideas. Royalty? But of course, royalty. So we all have a little bit of royalty in us.
1: Hey, this is Brand, and summer is supposed to be a season of laughter. Kids running through sprinklers and riding bikes and stuff. But for many kids born with treatable disabilities, summer is just another season of suffering, honestly. 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
8: Mostly clear through the night, lows in the mid-50s, a light west wind. Partly to mostly sunny on Sunday with an isolated afternoon storm, highs in the upper 70s. Becoming cloudy with rain and thunderstorms Sunday night, lows around 60. More showers and storms Monday, highs in the mid-70s. I'm meteorologist Matthew Harding.
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3: The enemy will never leave us alone, but we don't have to let him bother us. Hey, this is Debbie Griffith. 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The Greek verb form of fervent, when translated, means to be hot, to boil. 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

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Only then I understood that even in the ruthless pain,

0: It's F. Schlieder, Valley of Worship on the River. Hey there, I'm Laura Lee. So pickle is the new pumpkin spice is what I'm understanding. Pickle everything. Pickle popcorn, pickle ranch, pickle margaritas, even pickle ice cream. And I have to say, I was ahead of this trend by about 30 years, long before pickle-flavored anything showed up. Grabbing a pickle straight out of the jar was already my favorite snack. Or, sorry, drinking the brine from the... I just drink right out of the jar, but, you know, like, I'm not going to do that if I have company. Also, for me, it's the dill, garlic, spicy, but no sweet pickles. I just got into this conversation the other day with someone. They're like, sweet pickles. No, not for me. Funny thing is, people either love pickles or they absolutely don't. There doesn't seem to be much middle ground. I wear these pickle earrings a lot. When I teach music at the preschool, I have a dill pickle scented chapstick that I use as scent swipes on the back of the students' hands after class. I even altered a song to accommodate my pickle passion. I just wrote it this week for a camp I was working at. Do you want to hear it? That's okay. I'm going to sing it to you anyway. It goes like this. Put your hands up high, put your hands down low, put your hands in the middle and wiggle them just so. Put your elbow in the front, put your elbows in the back. Now grab a jar of pickles and get yourself a snack. Nice, right? The
1: River. Hey, this is Brand, and summer is supposed to be a season of laughter. Kids running through sprinklers and riding bikes and stuff, but for many kids born with treatable disabilities, summer is just another season of suffering, honestly. A little girl with twisted legs just watches from the sidelines because she can't run, or a boy with severely deformed hands hides them from others because he's tired of the stares and the shame and the ridicule. This is not a sad story, though, ultimately, because at Cure International Children's Hospitals, everything can change. A surgery can help a child walk or use their hands or play with friends, go to school. Every child and family who comes to Cure also hears about Jesus, the one who changes everything. And this summer, you can help provide that kind of healing and hope. In fact, for just $19 a month, join the River Healing Club. 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And as a thank you, I'd love to send you a signed copy of one of my books, too. Let's do this. 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
12: Mostly clear through the night, lows in the mid-50s, a light west wind. Partly to mostly sunny on Sunday with an isolated afternoon storm, highs in the upper 70s. Becoming cloudy with rain and thunderstorms Sunday night, lows around 60. More showers and storms Monday, highs in the mid-70s. I'm meteorologist Matthew Harding.
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0: The Long Way by Natalie Lane on the river. Hey there, my name is Laura Lee. Thanks for listening. Have you ever picked up your phone to check one thing and 20 minutes later you're watching videos of a raccoon riding on a bicycle? It's actually a new travel trend called dead zoning, where you intentionally vacation somewhere with no cell service and no Wi-Fi. At first, travelers say it's a little unsettling, right? Then something changes and the notifications stop, the conversations get longer, and the world seems to slow down. It turns out being unreachable for a little while could feel like freedom, but also, I don't know, the FOMO, I'd be a little worried about what I'd miss. I have two adult kids, one almost done with high school, and like, what if there's an emergency when I've shut everything down? Also, let's talk about the coming back to it all, and you turn your phone on and everything populates, all those notifications. See, that right there is a little bit more stressful for me.
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3: I'm Lena Ebuchamra, and this is today's Single Christian. 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